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air, it felt so fresh. 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

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But in my life, I know that I must wait to touch the hair and kiss the lips that make my love divine. 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